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0: Island Music Station, KWXX. It is now time for your Mental Health Minute. And I just had my 30th class reunion this weekend. And for a long time, I was on the fence whether or not I want to go. Because the people that I was tight with in high school, I'm still tight with them now. And with social media, that's become a lot easier. At the same time, the negative part about social media is we have the world at our fingertips, so it's very easy to become isolated and to become kind of insular and not really look at the wider world in person. Going to the class reunion, that really opened my eyes. These were people that I wasn't really good friends with them, but not because anything had happened, just because we had 600 people in our senior class. And, you know, you have the time restrictions and everything, so it's really hard to connect with all 600 of them. But at the reunion this weekend, we all had time to mingle and to hang out. And it was amazing to have an opportunity to meet people that we shared so many different experiences, but we never had the time to really sit down and talk about it. And it was just an amazing experience. And I encourage everyone, if you have a chance to meet up with your classmates from back in the day, if you're on the fence, just do it. It is a great time, and it's fun reliving those experiences. And I still have a smile on my face based on those interactions. So if you do have a chance to go and catch up with people that you haven't seen in a long, long time, just do it.
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And tickets are going fast for stand-up comedian Tumua. He is returning to the Big Island for his Das Hau tour. He'll be in Kona at the Outrigger Kona Resort and Spa Ballroom on Sunday, July 12th and at 8 p.m. And in Hilo, Saturday, July 25th at 9:30 p.m. at the Naniloa Crown Room. 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
1: 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And man, those guys at BAMP Project, they are busy. They got the Tumua Show, and they also have the BAMP Project. And KWXX presents Seven Sons. 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We're going to take a short break. When we come back, more of your Feel Good Island music. Stan the Man with his Orchid Land Surf Report, and in the 3 o'clock hour, Baboos of the Week. So keep it right here on KWXX.
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3: Aloha, this is Stan Lawrence from Orchid Land Surf Shop, reporting from Hilo Bay with the Dakine KWXX Island-Wide Surf Update for this Sunday, July 5th. And small craft advisories are in effect for all Hawaiian waters exposed to the easterly trade winds of 15 to 25 knots. Surf here in the northeast shore is 2 to 4 feet. Beach breaks and points up Hamakua and North Kohala, 2 to 4 feet. The northwest is flat. Southwest shore's got a south swell at 4 to 6 feet. And the southeast shore also 4 to 6 feet. A 0.6 low tide, 11:51 this morning. A 2.2 high tide, 6:45 this evening. Your sunset, 7:03. Tomorrow sunrise, 5:46 a.m. And Orchid Land Surf is closed today. We're open tomorrow from 10 a.m. to 5 p.m. Have a great Sunday. That's the Dakine Orchid Land Surf Update. 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

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Scotty on the weekend with you for my final hour on this Sunday afternoon. That means we are right around the corner from your Baboos of the Week. And this one is a doozy. There are twists and turns, and it basically shows that delegation, while it is a good skill to have and a good thing to do, maybe you might not want to do it in every circumstance. We'll go into the details later this hour. Plus, Anuhea, Fiji, Mike, Ioane, String, Zach Kekona, and up next, it's Kai Kena Scanlon. 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
3: 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Once they're gone, they're history.

All the best in Feel Good Island music. We are KWXX. Mike Ioane, say it. It is now time for your Baboos of the Week. And generally, delegation is a good skill to have in the business world, but you don't want to use it all the time. Let's go to Guangxi, China, where a businessman, Mr. Wei, filed a lawsuit against his partner, Mr. Tan. Mr. Tan didn't want to lose money in this lawsuit, so he hired a hitman. The hitman's name was Mr. Xi, and he was paid to take out Mr. Wei. He paid the hitman 2 million won, or about $282,000. Now, stay with me here. Hitman Xi then decided to subcontract the hit to another hitman named Mo, paying him just half of the original 2 million won he was paid by Mr. Tan. Well, I guess Mr. Hitman Mo was in a delegating mood as well, because he went and found Hitman Yang and agreed to pay him just 770,000 yuan. Well, Hitman Yang, I guess he didn't want to get his hands dirty either, so he called up another man named Yang and offered him just 200,000 yuan. Well, the trail didn't end there. Yang number two didn't feel like getting his hitman on, so he called Mr. Ling and offered him just 100,000 yuan. So original price, 2 million yuan, we're now down to 100,000 yuan. Now, Mr. Ling felt that 100,000 yuan wasn't nearly enough. So he called up Mr. Wei, the intended victim, and said, hey, you know what? Let's fake this and we'll split the 100,000 yuan prize. And they did. They even took fake pictures to pass it to each hitman so that they knew that the hit had supposedly already taken place. And they kept the money. Eventually, Mr. Wei felt guilty and went to the police, unraveling this entire conga line of hitmen. And everyone except Mr. Wei is now in jail. That is ridiculous. And you all win this week's Baboos of the Week. But I'm giving you just one. And you guys have to pass it around.

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0: Ray Jr., the Grand Naniloa Hotel and KWXX presents Maoli Live in Concert, one night only, Saturday, August 29th at the Ho'olulu Complex in Hilo. You can get your tickets now at tmrevents.net. That's Maoli Live in Concert in Hilo, guaranteed to be another major Raja. And that is about it for me. I will be checking out of here. I'll be back next week, Saturday at 10 o'clock. But make sure you stay tuned because coming up next, it's Alana I Kahikina, the Big Island's first ever Hawaiian language radio program. So until next time, take care of yourselves, take care of each other, wash your hands, and Scotty shoots!
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3: Aloha, this is Stan Lawrence from Orchidland Surf Shop, reporting from Hilo Bay with the Dakine KWXX Island-Wide Surf Update for this Sunday, July 5th. And small grant advisories are in effect for all Hawaiian waters exposed to the easterly trade winds of 15 to 25 knots. Surf here on the northeast shore is 2 to 4 feet. Beach breaks and points up Hamakua and North Kohala, 2 to 4 feet. The northwest is flat. Southwest shore's got a south swell at 4 to 6 feet. And the southeast shore also 4 to 6 feet. A 0.6 low tide, 11:51 this morning. A 2.2 high tide, 6:45 this evening. Your sunset, 7:03. Tomorrow sunrise, 5:46 a.m. And Orchidland Surf is closed today. We're open tomorrow from 10 a.m. to 5 p.m. Have a great Sunday. That's the Dakine Orchidland Surf Update. 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

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Introducing, ladies and gentlemen, Hazaba, Halau Hula Olana, Dennis Pavao, Lerita Apana, the Pandanus Club, and Sister from Maui, Maikai, Ali Lindsay, to the Pandanus Club, and to Brother Bandy and Brother Dwayne. I love you all. Malama Pono. God bless.

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0: 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What you doing August 15th?
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0: 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You in or what?
1: 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How I sign up?
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1: Aloha nui kako, kazenku ehu of the breakfast. Luau here as we say congrats to Akamai winners of this past week. Henry Lin Hose and Frito, Tyler Freed. In this next chapter of the breakfast, Luau, mahalo to each and every one of you for supporting your cousin on this next journey together. 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
2: 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Fentanyl is powerful. It can be hidden in counterfeit pills and other illegal drugs. A pill that looks legitimate may contain a deadly dose.
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of this past week, Henry Lynn Hose and Frito, Tyler Freed. In this next chapter of The Breakfast Luau, mahalo to each and every one of you for supporting your cousin on this next journey together. Be extra safe this weekend. 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No matter where you go, what you do, take us with you. I'll be back Monday morning, first thing at 5 a.m. It's right here on the station with more winners, more often.

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0: Kazenku Ehu of the Breakfast Luau here as we say congrats to Akamai winners of this past week, Henry Lin Hoes and Frito, Tyler Freed. In this next chapter of the Breakfast Luau, mahalo to each and every one of you for supporting your cousin on this next journey together. 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I'll be back Monday morning, first thing at 5 a.m. It's right here on the station with more winners, more often.
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Shout out to our Big Island boys, Hilo, Kalai Pomeroy, Jay Shaw, Wavy this early morning. We're KWXX, 101.5, Kona 94.7, Hilo and Kau. Yes, family, we woke up. First blessing of the day, opening our eyes, taking the breath in. And here we are, Kaziku Ehu, helping you finish waking up on this July 6th already, recovering from the 4th of July weekend. You know, malama aina out there. Stay safe. We get you back into the routine, yeah, of putting in the work. And then until the next time, we can all be together and pa'ina. Always a great time, yeah, to with ohana and friends and those that you love the most. Quality time, there's nothing like it, ohana. So I appreciate you for waking up early. Early birds with me, 5 a.m. to 10 a.m. in this next chapter of the Breakfast Luau. We look ahead towards this coming Saturday. I'll be on my way to the Nahoku Hanohano Awards. Lots of concerts to look forward to as well this month of July. But for now, we'll help you finish waking up slowly. It's Kanaka Fire, one eye at a time. KWXX.

Kauli ke peskaya of Maui on the kiho alu on the kika, the guitar there. Brother Wills, ola atukila wea, our good talented brother there, next level always, right here with us. Early morning with Kazi Kuehu here at the breakfast luau. It's Monday. I know family recovering from the weekend. Wakey, wakey, look alive. Hope to make an Akamai winner out of you coming up at 6:30 and 7:30. I mentioned earlier, this Saturday on Oahu, the Nahoku Hanohano Awards in its 49th edition. This Sunday, Tumua is coming. Speaking of Oahu, coming to Kona. Kona show at the Outrigger Kona Resort and Spa Ballroom this coming Sunday, July 12th at 8 p.m. Get your tickets. Bada Tumua, laughter, the best medicine. 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As I help you finish waking up, Alamai family, 1145 Kilauea Avenue in Hilo, top floor Lanihau Professional Center, upstairs of KB Extreme, Brother Calvin and the crew, action this coming weekend as well with the upcoming fights right here in Kailua Kona. Kalanaku Josh Jones, the station with Moena's more often, KWXX, good morning.

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Dorchi. Brooks Vikoso, all about Fiji and his legacy. Blessed to share it with you on the airwaves, KWXX. July 6th already. Family, mahalo for helping me finish waking up to. Sometimes it's

just got to stretch, take a breather, you know, get back into the, you know, the routine, morning routine. I'm an early bird family. Wasn't always, you know, but got used to it, committed, set goals, and told myself, you know, the earlier to wake up, the more life to live, the more to enjoy, the more to get done. So we call that Kuleana, putting in the Kuleana this Aloha Monday and the rest of this summer season. The same goes for the young ones, Keiki Okaina, keeping them busy with sports, athletics, whether you're traveling with your Ohana, safe travels out there across the Paiaina and the world. We got you. 6 o'clock, our phone lines will open up here with Kuehu at 808-296-5999. Again, all kinds of concerts coming our way. We got Kolohe Fest happening July 18th and 19th. Tumua is in Hilo on July 25th. We even got Polyfest coming up on Friday, July 24th. Sammy J and Aradna, our cousins from Aotearoa. So it's worldwide, family, all across Polynesia, sharing all the best in feel-good island music with you as well on this Aloha Monday. We're KWXX. Let's go.

Yes, sir. Welcome back. Welcome in. Ohana for those of you just waking up with Cousin Kueho, Kakahiaka no. Good morning, Ohana. Aloha. Monday, July 6th, 6 o'clock hour. 6:02 as we say mahalo to our sponsor, Minute Stop. 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Helping you recover from the weekend, excited to get another full work week started and hoping to make an Akamai winner out of you coming up at 6:30 and 7:30. Lots more concerts, community events to look forward to, and a brand new day upon us. Blessed to see it with you. We got more music coming up this hour. Kaz Haley, Drew Daniels featuring Ku'ule Music, of course, getting you caught up on news headlines. Plus, our phone lines officially open here at 808-296-5999 throughout the morning. Only good vibes, especially on this Make Nice Monday. The latest from the green, it's called Titles, KWXX. Let's go, Kako!

That's the vibe we want this morning. That's how we finish waking up. Drew Daniels, brother, and Tita Ku'ule, music of Pana Eva, right here with us. KWXX Breakfast Luau in full effect. First full week of this next chapter together, family. Aloha, Monday, 6:15 now. 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Also, brought to you by HFS FCU, featuring the faces behind a legacy of care. 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Coming up in the news, stand by, stay ready, a Grand Canyon River rafting guide who aimed to become the first American woman to row across the Mid-Pacific solo has completed that record-breaking journey from California to Hawaii. We'll talk more about Kelsey in our news today. Also coming up this hour, the Hawaii Department of Land and Natural Resources is hosting an additional Hanaholomua Marine Initiative Talk Story session this coming Sunday, July 12th in Waimea. More details in our news today. Hawaii will become the first state in the nation to ensure every eligible foster child, newborn through age 17, receives a funded tax-advantaged savings and investment account through a combination of federal funding and private philanthropic contributions. More details and more news stories coming up on this July 6th. 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

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We got more chances for you to win this Aloha Monday and throughout the week right here with Cousin Kuehu. I would stay tuned because coming up at 6:30, your chance to win a pair of general admission tickets to 808-day block party coming your way August, family, August 8th, 2026 at the Hilo Town Market, 4 to 10 p.m. 808-day block party featuring an amazing lineup of entertainment this year. You got these guys featuring Kai Kenneth-Scanlon and others. Randin of Kanaka Faya, Cousin Randin, Small Axe, Mr. 83, and Vehi Lay. You got our brothers of Hilo, Wavy, Kalai Pomeroy, Jay Shaw, Lico Jordy will be performing this year, and Tita Hyrie. That's all coming up. 808 Day 2026. Do you want to go? Cousins, Ohana, I would stay tuned. Kuehu got a pair of general admission tickets to give to one very Akamai winner coming up later this hour. So, gotta stay tuned right here with me as we get you back into more of the best in Feel Good Island Music 617. Now, extra safe travels this morning. A little bit of a throwback here. Some typical Hawaiians on your Feel Good Island Music station, KWXX FM. Let's go.

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1: As promised, nothing but the best in feel-good island music. Early morning, typical Hawaiians, Brother Bruce, Taz, Thompson, Dea. July 6th, Ohana, good morning, 6:22, our aloha. And we say good morning to Brother Calvin and the crew here at KB Extreme in Kona. 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All kinds of happenings, including the 808 Day right around the corner happening in Hilo this year at the Hilo Town Market. 808 Day Block Party featuring Wavy, Lico Jordy, Hyrie, Kaikena Scanlon, Cousin Randon of Kanaka Fire, Small Axe, Mr. 83, Behile of Kohala, many others. You don't want to miss out your chance to win a pair of general tickets right here with Cousin Kuehu coming up in 7 minutes. If you haven't won with us within the past 30 days, I would stay tuned. 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

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All the proceeds, as always, community gathering, yeah. It goes to benefit a number of Hawaii Island charities. Again, a pair of general admission tickets up for grabs right here, right now. If you know what marine life is featured on this year's 808 Day poster, keeping it simple on this Aloha Monday, of course, make sure you can go August 8th. What marine life is featured on this year's poster art for the 808 Day coming up August 8th at the Hilo Town Market? If you know what marine reptile, 808-296-5999. What marine life is on this year's poster? You guys gotta look. You want these general admission tickets? The time to call is now. 808-296-5999 with Hyrie.

0: All right, brother Steven, which side of the island are you calling from, brother? Is Hilo side, corner side? Where are you, my friend?
1: All right.
0: Yeah, which side of the island, my friend?
1: Oh, Hilo side.
0: All right, Steven, we'll gift you this pair of general admission tickets to see the 808 day. Of course, Hyrie, Lico, Jordy, Wavy, these guys with Kenna, Randon of Kanaka Fire, Small Axe, Vehile, and so much more happening August 8th at the Hilo Town Market. That is for you, my friend. Congratulations. Steven, you tell everybody out there, brother, what station just made you our Akamai winner.
1: KWXX.
0: Hey, that's the one. Hilo side family tuned in there at Kalmoro. Kalmoro Pool, we appreciate you guys. Brother Steven being Akamai, extra Akamai this early morning. 808 Day Block Party, a Hawaii celebration rooted in culture and community, is coming to the Hilo Town Market Saturday, August 8th. Steven, on his way, just scored himself general admission tickets. Get your tickets now, family. 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Again, more chances for you to win with Cousin Kuehu this morning and the rest of the week. Stand by, stay ready. He's coming to the 808 day this year. Lico Jordy now featuring Mellow Mood, KWXX. Good morning.

0: We're stoked. We're excited. Lico Jordy featuring Mellow Mood, Lico Jordy, Hyrie, Wavy, these guys, Kaikana, Randon of Kanaka Fire, and so much more. All a part of this year's lineup, Big Dreams Foundation, and the upcoming 808 Day Block Party, Saturday, August 8th, 4 to 10, at the Hilo Town Market. See you there. For now, Kazikwehu helping you finish waking up, recover from the extra long weekend for a lot of you out there. And here we are, Aloha Monday. 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We take a break after these special messages. More of the best in feel-good island music. As always, every weekday morning, extra safe travels for those of you, whether it's the Hamakua side, Saddle Road, DKI, everywhere in between here on Hawaii Island. 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
1: Aloha, I'm State Representative Janae Capella. It's my honor to carry the voices of South Kona, Ka'u, Volcano, and Upper Puna to the state capital. I was born and raised here, and I've watched the people I love struggle as Hawaii's costs continue to rise. I'm running to expand access to childcare, make housing and food more affordable, and invest in the roads and water systems on which our community depends. Vote Janae Capella, fighting for you in House District 5.
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This Aloha Monday, Cousin Kwehu inside your radio.

organization, Ocean Rowing Achievements for Guinness World Records. In other news, Taylor Swift and Travis Kelce tied the knot at Madison Square Garden. Comedian Adam Sandler officiated the star-studded event, which included a number of celebrity guests. According to reports, Swift wore Cartier jewelry, and both wore outfits by Christian Dior, haute couture. Celebrities and fans alike have rushed to celebrate the couple's marriage, with Dolly Parton even joking about their future children. Alongside news closer to home, the Hawaii Department of Land and Natural Resources is hosting an additional Hanahou Holomua Marine Initiative Talk Story session this Sunday, July 12th in Waimea. Heads up, the goal of the session is to gather input from community members, particularly fishers and other voices that may have been underrepresented during seven previous sessions held in May. Feedback from the meeting will help shape future marine resource management decisions and guide the formation of a Hawaii Island navigation team focused on sustainable fisheries and healthy reefs. Plus, in other news, Hawaii will become the first state in the nation to ensure every eligible foster child newborn through age 17 receives a funded tax-advantaged savings and investment account through a combination of federal funding and private philanthropic contributions. The initiative combines federal Section 530A Fostering the Future accounts with support from the Michael and Susan Dell Foundation and Stable Road Foundation, providing seed funding for all eligible foster youth regardless of age. State leaders say the program will help foster children build long-term financial assets for education, homeownership, entrepreneurship, and other future opportunities. Ohana family, those are your news stories for this Aloha Monday. 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Hilo side weather today. Let us see what the forecast is calling for. Rain showers. Ua is likely. Mostly cloudy skies for the most part. Trades out of the north, 7 to 12 miles per hour. Hilo high around 79 today. Kona side family waking up with us in Kona. Isolated rain showers in the afternoon in Kailua. Mostly sunny though. Trades out of the southwest, 1 to 8 miles per hour. Kona high around 85 today. And our Ohana in Pahalakau, isolated rain showers in the afternoon. Mostly sunny skies though. We got southeast winds 2 to 9 miles per hour for the south side. And your Kau high around 81. We got you right here on air, inside your radio, online, kwxx.com. At that weather tab, we carry on. Birthdays coming soon. If that's you on this July 6th, your keiki kupuna co-workers, let Cousin Kwehu know. 808-296-5999. We ready and willing. It's Anu here, KWXX. Tita.

0: KWXX 101.5, Kona 94.7, Hilo Ana Ka'u, the music of Anu Hea there. Family, we're already talking about the weekend, all of the events coming your way this July, this Sunday. Don't forget, Tumua returns to our big island for his Das Hau tour. The first show this coming Sunday, July 12th in Kona at the Outrigger Kona Resort and Spa Ballroom. 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Tumua coming to Kona this Sunday, 8 p.m. show, July 12th at the Outrigger Kona Resort and Spa Ballroom there in Kyoho. And then he'll come back to Hilo Saturday, July 25th at 9:30 p.m. at the Naniloa Crown Room. All the details on our website as well, kwxx.com. We got the music of the Vitals straight out of Oahu Alua after these special messages this early morning. And then we look ahead towards birthdays. Get your birthday dedications in right now with Cousin Kuehu here at the Luau, 808-296-5999. We're KWXX. Good morning.
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0: 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Ohana, if that's you, July 6th, let us know. 808-296-5999. As promised, the music of the Vitals. 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

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And Cosmic Cones, they are Cosmic closed today, Aloha Monday, but will reopen tomorrow, Tuesdays through Saturdays, 9 a.m. to 8:30 p.m. Breakfast, plate lunch specials, all kinds of goodies, 317 Waianuenue Avenue across of the Hilo Public Library. On social media as well, Cosmic with a K, Cosmic Cones. Cousins, ohana, if you're celebrating your aloha now, your birthday, on this July 6th already, you also celebrate it with a few celebs like comedian Kevin Hart. Funny guy here, actor and comedian known for his stand-up specials. I'm a grown little man, seriously funny and laugh at my pain. Real Husbands of Hollywood, starred in the films Ride Along, Ride Along 2, alongside Ice Cube, many others. His collabs with The Rock, Kevin Hart, 47 years young today. We got rapper, performance, entertainer, all of the above. 50 Cent, rap sensation, who is also a member of the East Coast Group G-Unit. Ranked the 6th best artist of the 2000s by Billboard magazine. Many accolades since then. In the club, sensation back in 2003. His Get Rich or Die Tryin' album also went 6 times platinum. 50 Cent is 50 plus 1 today, so 50. And if you have any pennies left over out there, yeah, 50 Cent celebrating today as well. Movie actor Sylvester Stallone, director, actor, screenwriter. Best known for playing Italian-American boxer Rocky Balboa. Of course, 1976 Rocky reprised the role in not 4, not 5, but 6 sequels released from 79 to 2015. Of course, Rambo, Cliffhanger, The Expendables, Spy Kids 3D Game Over, Sylvester Stallone, 80 years young today. Sister, Tia and Tamara Maori, of course, married these days. They both turn 48 years young today. Just a few of many celebs that you celebrate alongside. Heavenly Birthday of Delarice, gospel singer, of course, touched by an angel. Many other accolades throughout her life. She passed on in 2017. Also the Dalai Lama, no pressure today, spiritual leader who travels the world talking about the importance of compassion as a source of happy life. Won the Nobel Peace Prize in 1989 for his advocacy of peace all around the world. Dalai Lama, 91 years young today. Alongside all of you celebrating on this Aloha Monday, July 6th, gotta say aloha laha no. Happy birthday, 84th birthday to Mamale Momi Ke Kaualua. Aloha Eti, happy birthday. Always calling for everybody else in the ohana out there celebrating her birthday today. From Sony, Nami, Kepa, Elken, Yomopuna, and the rest of your ohana, with lots of love and aloha from the Breakfast Luau. Happy birthday, Auntie Momi Ke Kaualua. Anybody else that we missed? Keiki tu kupuna on this July 6th. Oh.

Gotta show some extra love to our dear Ohana in our community, in our Ohana, our village, Auntie Kathy Babayan, celebrating today. Love you, Auntie, and many, many more. The Guava sisters, and so much love. I love that lady. And Lani Weigert, our Ohana at Hawaii Care Choices. Ha'oli lahano, ya'oi, and Lani, and to all the gang there and the team, giving back to our community in so many ways, especially there at Hawaii Care Choices. Happy birthday to all of you folks on this Aloha Monday. 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And Cosmic Cones, they are Cosmic closed on Monday. Sundays and Mondays, they close, family. 9 a.m. to 8:30 p.m. Tuesdays through Saturdays, 317 Waianue Nue Avenue across of the Hilo Public Library. We got news headlines up next. Make nice Monday. Here we go, the latest from Mother Lover. It's called Dream of a Lifetime for all of our birthday celebrants. KWXXFM.

for the Leva. His latest called Dream of a Lifetime. Welcome to Aloha Monday. You're not dreaming. Hopefully you're not daydreaming. Wake up, everybody. 7:16 here at Cousin Kuehu, July 6th. Helping you recover from the 4th of July weekend and putting in the work this week, family. News headlines. 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For more info or to be a vendor, visit maku'u.org or follow them on Facebook and Instagram. 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Coming up in the news today, Hawaii will become the first state in the nation to ensure every eligible foster child, newborn through age 17, receives a funded tax-advantaged savings and investment account through a combination of federal funding and private philanthropic contributions. What that means and what you need to know today. Heads up, ahead of this Sunday in Waimea, the Hawaii Department of Land and Natural Resources is hosting an additional Hanahou Holomua Marine Initiative talk story. More details this hour. Plus, a Grand Canyon River rafting guide who aimed to become the first American woman to row across the Mid-Pacific solo has completed a record-breaking journey from California to Hawaii. Of course, Kelsey, for those of you following on social media, all those news stories and more coming up this July 6th. Mahalo again. 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Mahalo to the Ohana. Open every Sunday, 7:30 a.m. to 2 p.m. is Maku'u Market, just off the Kia'aupahua Highway, with over 150 food and craft vendors and the mission to bring the community together in positive ways. For more info or to be a vendor, visit maku'u.org or follow them on Facebook and Instagram. 7:19 now, we take a quick look at your island weather. 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

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Hilo today, showers likely mainly before noon. Forecast is calling for mostly cloudy skies though. Trades out of the northwest 7 to 10. Your Hilo high around 79. Hilo tonight, showers. Your low around 69. Kailua Kona Westside family today, isolated showers in the afternoon. Mostly sunny today. Calm winds becoming south-southwest around 6 miles per hour. Kailua Kona high around 87. Tonight in Kona, isolated showers, partly cloudy with your overnight low around 74. And Pahala today, our ohana in the south side, Kau. Isolated showers in the afternoon, mostly sunny skies, breezy. Trades 5 to 10 out of the southwest. Your Pahala, Kau high, around 84. KWXX.com, weather tab for the latest. 10 minutes away, another chance for you to win big right here with Kazin Kuehu coming up at 7:30. We got you up for grabs, a $25 KB Extreme play card. Plus, yeah, we're doubling up our prizes today. Two passes to the 2026 Hilo Orchid Show at the Edith Kanaka'ole Stadium, July 24th, 25, and 26. Okay? 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KWXX. Happy Monday, Kakong.

Good Vibes Thrive on this Aloha Monday, 7:23 here at the Breakfast Luau. Extra safe travels wherever you're going today this summer, the rest of this month of July. We're already planning for August. Ray Jr., Grand Naniloa Hotel, KWXX presents Maoli live in concert. One night only, Saturday, August 29th. All happening at the Ho'olulu Complex in Hilo. Yeah, that's the backside of the Civic. Outdoor venue. 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Maoli, live in concert in Hilo. Guaranteed to be a nada. Major Raja.

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1: 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You got it. Who is this? Who is this on the phone?
2: Sheila.
1: Hi, Sheila. What side of the island are you calling from? Remind me, friend, Sheila. On a side. Perfect. We're going to send you, well, either to KB Extreme. $25 KB Extreme play card is yours for being Akamai, as well as two passes to the Hilo Orchid Show and Sale, Edith Kanaka'ole Stadium, July 24th through the 26th. That is for you, Tita, for being Akamai, okay?
2: Thank you.
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1: 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All about the orchids.

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1: Easy one. All about the orchids today. They naturally grow on every continent except Antarctica. Sheila knew that. While the vast majority of the family thrives in the tropics, like we know that well here in Hawaii, highly adaptable varieties can be found in virtually all environments, absent only from permanently frozen tundras, like you can find here in Antarctica, and a handful of extremely dry deserts. 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Again, big shout-out to the Hilo Orchid Society since 1938. 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We take a break from all this excitement. Aloha Monday, family. Take a break. You know, maybe you got to walk around the office a little bit. Maybe you just got to work. You know, having breakfast, having brunch with the Ohana. Maybe you're traveling this summer season, whatever you got planned. Back to school real soon. I see all the school supplies in the aisles. So making sure our Keiki Oka'aina keep busy as well. 7:40, the music of Kapena and Full News coming your way. Let Kuehu know where you're listening from at 808-296-5999. 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
1: 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Classic Cup Pena has promised the Reggae Train 747, slowly approaching the 8 o'clock hour. Aloha Monday. 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

According to reports, Swift wore Cartier jewelry, and both wore outfits by Christian Dior haute couture. Celebrities and fans alike have rushed to celebrate the couple's marriage, with Dolly Parton even joking about their future children. News closer to home, the Hawaii Department of Land and Natural Resources is hosting an additional Hanaho Holomua Marine Initiative Talk Story session this Sunday, July 12th in Waimea. The goal of the session is to gather input from community members, particularly fishers and other voices that may have been underrepresented during 7 previous sessions held in May. Feedback from the meeting will help shape future marine resource management decisions and guide the formation of a Hawaii Island navigation team focused on sustainable fisheries and healthy reefs. In other news, Hawaii will become the first state in the nation to ensure every eligible foster child, newborn through age 17, receives a funded, tax-advantaged savings and investment account through a combination of federal funding and private philanthropic contributions. The initiative combines federal Section 530A, Fostering the Future accounts, with support from the Michael and Susan Dell Foundation and Stable Road Foundation, providing seed funding for all eligible foster youth regardless of age. State leaders say the program will help foster children build long-term financial assets for education, homeownership, entrepreneurship, and other future opportunities. Ohana family, for more news, log on to kwxx.com. Those are your news stories for this Aloha Monday. 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A quick look at your island weather for this brand new work week. Yeah, Aloha Monday. 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The staff at Dodo Mortuary would like to remind everyone that school is out and to please drive carefully. That's for all of us, yeah? Providing respect, dignity, and compassion to Hawaii Island for more than 100 years in Hilo and Kealakekua online, dodomortuary.com. Kailua Kona Westside family, today isolated showers in the afternoon, mostly sunny though. Calm winds becoming south-southwest around 6 miles per hour. Kailua Kona high, 87 today. Hilo today, Eastside family, showers are likely mainly before noon. Mostly cloudy skies though, trades out of the northwest 7 to 10. Becoming north-northeast this afternoon, Hilo high around 79. Pahala Kau today, isolated showers in the afternoon. Forecast is calling for mostly sunny skies though, breezy. Winds out of the southwest 5 to 10, becoming east 11 to 16 miles per hour this morning, or Pahala Kauhai around 84. KWXX.com. 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Fast approaching the 8 o'clock hour, it's Kanaka Faya featuring Brotherhoods right here, right now. KWXX and some morning sun.

0: Yes, sir. Tanaka Fire featuring the Brotherhood's cousin, all the cousins there. Ohana 7:55, approaching the 8 o'clock hour. Aloha Monday. Lots to look forward to this brand new month of July, family. Don't forget, coming up in just a few Fridays, we got you. KB Extreme, Brother Calvin and the crew, Hawaii's Finest, Coors Light, KWXX. We're stoked to present Polyfest featuring Sammy J, Sammy Johnson, joined by his special guest, Aradhna. They're live in concert Friday, July 24th. KB Extreme right here in Kailua, Kona Town. I know, our cousins, Aotearoa, coming back to the big, big island. Don't miss Sammy Johnson and the R&B Soulful Sounds, songwriter, beautiful vocalist and entertainer for many a years, Aradhna. Samoan Indian descent. If you haven't seen her live, this is your opportunity alongside Sammy Johnson. Tickets already on sale at High Finest. That's HIFinest.com. And we'll see you there at KB Extreme, July 24th. Catch us right back here in the 8 o'clock hour. Something new for this Aloha Monday for our Kanaka Minute segment. We're going to look at Hawaiian mele every Monday. Let's call it this Mele Monday. Tell you a little more about why it was composed, who is the composer, so that when you hear a beautiful Hawaiian music, not just at family parties, but maybe if you're a hula dancer, an olapa out there, maybe next time you sing these beautiful traditional and modern Hawaiian songs, whether from back in the day, they still matter, family. So what they mean, we'll celebrate that and more, and of course their composers, all in Kanaka Minute, every Aloha Monday with this Mele Monday. It's coming up right here with Cousin Kuehu on your Feel Good Island Music Station, KWXX-FM.
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0: 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Do you believe in miracles?
1: 4 years ago, diagnosed with ovarian cancer. The doctors, when I went to do my follow-up, they told me that there was nothing more they can do for me. My whole world was turned upside down. He gave me the spiritual treatment and he told me taught me how to use my faith. If you use your faith, it's impossible for God not to honor you. And I did exactly what he told me to do. I had an appointment 2 weeks after, and when I went in, she told me she don't know what happened. They can't find the cancer, and all my organs had somehow miraculously separated on their own, and it seems like everything was fine. I'm here to tell you there is a way out. God can change everything.
0: If you believe in miracles, you believe in God. On Sunday at 10 a.m., receive the spiritual treatment at the Universal Church, 750 Kenwilihua Avenue, number 103. For more information, call now 808-481-6714. 808-481-6714.
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A mele that takes us to the island of Maui. You got to stay tuned. It's a new way for us to better appreciate our mele Hawaii, our Hawaiian music, with our Kanaka Minute segment every Aloha Monday from this point on. So early heads up there. And of course, we share with you more of the best in feel-good island music while our phone and text lines remain wide open at 808-296-5999. We got feel-good news stories this hour and next. But if you have news you want to share with Cousin Kuehu and the radio world, all of our listeners out there, we can take phone calls as well. Keep it short. You got any good news you found out recently that's worthy of sharing with all of our listeners? 5-10 seconds. Hey, can do. Let's talk story. Every weekday morning here. Mahalo for keeping me company in this next hour of the Breakfast Luau. All you Hamas, Hawaiians, and Hawaiians at heart. Ho now, now, and beyond. It's Cousin Isaiah Tavares now. You know it's song. KWXX. Let's go. 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

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On this Aloha Monday, July 6th, a new segment here for Kanaka Minute every Aloha Monday from this moment on will be called This Mele Monday. A way to better appreciate our beautiful Mele Hawaii, our Hawaiian music, their composers, the reasons why they were written, how the mele came to be, some tidbits of knowledge, so that next time you hear a mele, you're not saying, oh, nice this song, but I don't know what it means. Oh, so this is our opportunity to learn together, yeah? It's okay to go out and share of what you know. And so we do that this morning with a mele that takes us to the island of Maui, the musical legacy of Kupuna. Cherished Kupuna, Ermgard, Kele'iwahine Aloha Noho Kahau Puamana Farden Aluli. Mele is entitled Puamana, the words by Charles Kekua Farden. Aloha to all of our ohana on the island of Maui. Yeah, this mele was composed, or I should say, this mele was composed in 1937 for the Farden family home there at Lahaina, Maui. Okay, research revealed that this aina, this wahipana, this land there, formerly owned by Chief Mana of Kauai, each child in the Farden family planted and nourished their own kumuniu, or coconut tree. That is why in the second verse, it says, Ku'uhome i ka'ulu o kaniu. O kaniu ku kila kila nape nape ma'alie. My home is surrounded by coconut trees that stand majestically. Yeah? Ku kila kila. And sways gently in the breezes there. Nape nape ma'alie. If you can picture it, if you can visualize it. That's a special thing about our Mele Hawaii, which I love. It matters, yeah? So that we can better visualize the beautiful places. Wahipana. And the beauty that is showcased through the words in this mele. Okay? So there you go, family. Every Aloha Monday, we'll share with you some tidbits about our beautiful Hawaiian music. Whether you're an olapa out there, you just backyard kind, kanikapila, grab that ukulele to the young ones, to the young at heart, so that we may better appreciate these songs, yeah? And their composers, again. Composed by Tutu Anake, Ermgard Kele'iwahine Aloha Noho Kaha o Puamana Farden Aluli. We go to Maui now with this mele, and here she is now. The beautiful mele of Puamana, honoring our Farden Aluli Ohana there at Lahaina this morning. We're KWXX. Aloha kakahiako.

LA in the year 1937. Some other fun facts here, some tidbits of knowledge for that Mele. She was on a home visit teaching on Molokai that time. And suddenly she says, I was just sitting at the piano playing and this tune came. I said to my sister Emma, come do a few steps of the hula to this song that I am just composing. She asked, what song is it? Auntie Ermgard to that replied, it's going to be for Poor Mana. With no hesitation, although I didn't even know that yet, I hadn't planned it, but it must have been the love for this place that brought this all about. Auntie says she got the tune, and my sisters gathered round with their instruments. We had the bass, the piano, the ukulele, the guitar, as you just heard, and we started to hum it in harmony. This Mele Mande, Poor Mana. 8:16. Welcome back, family. Right into news headlines. 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Tetsumen's authentic Hakata ramen features slow-simmered pork bone broth, oishi, healthy, and onovore best ramen in East Hawaii for the past 5 years in a row. 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Coming up in the news, this 8 o'clock hour, Hawaii will become the first state in the nation to ensure every eligible foster child, newborn through age 18, age 17, receives a funded tax advantage savings and investment account through a combination of federal funding and private philanthropic contributions. What that means, more details this hour. In other news coming up, the Hawaii Department of Land and Natural Resources is hosting an additional Hanaho Holomua Marine Initiative Talk Story session this Sunday, July 12th in Waimea. Plus a Grand Canyon River rafting guide who aimed to become the first American woman to row across the Mid-Pacific solo, as of last Friday, completed the record-breaking journey from California to Hawaii. All those news stories and more coming up this July 6th. 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We get you back into more of the best in Feel Good Island Music. 8:18 now, ahead of the 49th annual Nahoku Hanohano Awards this Saturday, July 11th, there on Oahu. Artita Makagallinger up for Female Vocalist

Esa. Tita Maka Gallinger right here with us, KWXX, Cousin Kuehu inside your radio, 101.5 Kona, 94.7 Hilo and Kau, 822. We mentioned Tita Maka, one of many talented, multi-talented female vocalists, finalists ahead of the 49th annual Nahoku Hanohano Awards. It is Hoku's Week this Saturday, July 11th. It is happening there at the Sheraton in Waikiki on Oahu. Tita Maka Gallinger, Charlie, Kimie Minor, Maggie Herron, Sarah Bethany, all up for Female Vocalists of the Year ahead of Saturday. Up for Male Vocalists of the Year, Kamale Kawa'a, our ohana there on Maui. Kala'i Kamarillo with ties to Keokaha, yeah, our Kalima, Kamarillo ohana. Brother Isaac from Oahu, Angs Henry Kapono, and Anthony Fluke, all up for Male Vocalists of the Year ahead of this coming Saturday, okay? Kuehu, we'll always keep you posted. 8:23 now. 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

0: Aloha kakou. I'm Eileen O'Hara, candidate for County Council District 4 and the only candidate with experience. 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

Our T10 friend, Ira Love. Keep that faith, family. Aloha Monday and the work week ahead. Welcome back to the Luau 838. Got to remind you, lots to look forward to this month of July. Kolohe Fest is coming to the Hilo Drag Strip July 18th and 19th. 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Small Axe will be there. Maya Music, Brother Will, Star of the Steppas, DJ Scotty Doo, and more. Always a great time there. 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We also get you into your first of two feel-good news story. A Father's Day trip to the hospital took an unexpected turn when Luis Curta helped deliver his son at a Quick Trip gas station in San Antonio, Texas. That was a quick trip for sure. Around 2 a.m. on June 21st, Luis and his wife Mariah were driving to the hospital when she realized, oh, the baby was crowning, prompting him to pull into the gas station while on the phone with a 911 dispatcher. Mariah says the baby was born as soon as Luis reached the passenger door. He caught his newborn son, untangled the umbilical cord from around the baby's neck, and then baby took his first breath, of course, and began crying. Luis says getting to deliver his son on Father's Day is the best gift anyone, any father could have. Memorable, for sure, yeah? He adds that the moment was made even sweeter because the baby was named after him. You just wait until baby turn one, or when baby graduates. Do you know how you came into this world? Oh, pump six. There you go, your first of two feel-good news story. Pump and push, we call that. Another feel-good news story in an hour's time, family. Our phone and text lines are wide open. If you have some good news that you found out recently or experiencing in life, our phone lines are open as well. 510, second tidbit you want to share with everybody out there on the airwaves, can do. It's right here with Cousin Kuehu with the music of Fortunate Youth after the break. 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
1: On Hawaii Island, the fentanyl crisis is closer than many people realize. Our island averages one overdose death every 8 days. 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
0: 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How I sign up?
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Welcome back, KWXX. The Breakfast Luau with Cousin Kuehu. Mahalo for the phone calls, text messages at 808-296-5999. Got some good news just a few moments ago we're going to share with you, so you got to stay tuned. For now, full news all brought to you by Lex Brody's Fast Lube. 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Hey,

Media report hundreds gathered to cheer on Kelsey Fendler as she pulled into a Honolulu harbor Friday night after nearly a month and a half at sea. Fendler appears to have broken both the previous women's speed record as well as the men's speed record for the crossing. That is according to records maintained by the organization Ocean Rowing Achievements for Guinness World Records. In other national and world news, Taylor Swift and Travis Kelsey tied the knot at Madison Square Garden. Comedian Adam Sandler officiated the star-studded event, which included a number of celebrity guests. According to reports, Swift wore Cartier jewelry, and both wore outfits by Christian Dior, haute couture. Celebrities and fans alike have rushed to celebrate the couple's marriage, with Dolly Parton even joking about their future children. News closer to home, the Hawaii Department of Land and Natural Resources is hosting an additional Hanahou Holomua Marine Initiative Talk Story session this Sunday, July 12th in Waimea. The goal of the session is to gather input from community members, particularly fishers, and other voices that may have been underrepresented during seven previous sessions held in May. Feedback from the meeting will help shape future marine resource management decisions and guide the formation of a Hawaii Island navigation team focused on sustainable fisheries and healthy reefs. In other news, Hawaii will become the first state in the nation to ensure every eligible foster child, newborn through age 17, receives a funded, tax-advantaged savings and investment account through a combination of federal funding and private philanthropic contributions. The initiative combines federal Section 530A, Fostering the Future accounts, with support from the Michael and Susan Dell Foundation and Stable Road Foundation, providing seed funding for all eligible foster youth regardless of age. State leaders say the program will help foster children build long-term financial assets for education, homeownership, entrepreneurship, and other future opportunities. Ohana family, for more news, log on to kwxx.com. Those are your news stories for this Aloha Monday. 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

Wait Day Block Party. Give away tickets this morning to Brother Steven. You could be next this week, August 8th, Hilo Town Market. From Hilo to Kohala now, here she is, Vehile, KWXX Cousins.

0: he wants to find it in a house in Corner. And I'm like, what? I don't know nobody in Corner.
1: How did it end up there?
0: Yeah, and I found Sahara, Ka'u Hai. Okay. So I'm like, okay. Oh. So he tells me he wants to move it to me. So this morning I get it in the mirror and was so nice looking at all the pictures of me.
1: Wow.
0: My husband is

0: Who's on the phone with us? Can we share?
1: Yes, it's Anouk Kaibi Harbour, and she's calling the news.
0: Love you, family. Arka'u Ohana on the phone with us this morning. Mahalo for the call.
1: Oh, no problem.
0: Bye-bye. Have a beautiful day. Ahui ho. Right like that, family. If you have good news to share, Kuehu is the one to call. 808-296-5999. Big shout out to the Southside and all of our listeners near and far. It matters. 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

Waikoloa for those that were there this past weekend, extra long weekend. 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And their free Kani Kapila concert is coming July 18th, Saturday, 6 p.m. Again, Saturday, July 18th, live local music from the Tropic Tides. That's every third Saturday of the month. Island Vibes, Reggae, Rock, Pop, and R&B. Don't forget to check it out, 6 to 8 p.m. coming up on the 18th, Queen's Marketplace, Waikoloa. Coming up this hour, Seven Sons. They're coming in just a few weeks to Hilo. Also that weekend, featuring Fia, their collab called Cotton Candy, and some Kimie, Irie Love on the way for now. Common Kings, May Day, KWXXFM. Good morning. When

0: KWXX, nothing but the best in feel good island music. Right there, Artitas and friends Kimi A. Irela, both July babies ahead of tomorrow. Artita Aire also celebrating her Laha now real soon. Welcome back, though. We're 1145 Kilauea Avenue in Hilo, top floor, Lanihau Professional Center, upstairs of KB Extreme, where this Saturday, you're invited, July 11th, for UFC 329, Max Holloway versus Conor McGregor 2, big screens, ice cold drinks, Ono grinds from Chubby's, and every moment live. 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Don't miss Sammy Johnson and the R&B and soulful sound of his special guest Aradna, R&B soul singer songwriter all the way from Aotearoa. 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
2: 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Aloha, Hilo. Peter Tui Silva here. 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

4.7 Hilo and Kau across the Paiaina continent and world. 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Just about 9 turtles, 9:29 this Aloha Monday. 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Volcano Golf Course, where paradise meets your perfect swing. A Grand Canyon river rafting guide who aimed to become the first American woman to row across the Mid-Pacific solo has completed a record-breaking journey from California to Hawaii. Local media report hundreds gathered to cheer on Kelsey Fendler as she pulled into a Honolulu harbor Friday night after nearly a month and a half at sea. Fendler appears to have broken both the previous women's speed record as well as the men's speed record for the crossing. That is according to records maintained by the organization Ocean Rowing Achievements by Guinness World Records. In other national and world news, Taylor Swift and Travis Kelce tied the knot at Madison Square Garden. Comedian Adam Sandler officiated the star-studded event, which included a number of celebrity guests. According to reports, Swift wore Cartier jewelry, and both wore outfits by Christian Dior haute couture. Celebrities and fans alike have rushed to celebrate the couple's marriage, with Dolly Parton even joking about their future children. News closer to home, the Hawaii Department of Land and Natural Resources is hosting an additional Hanahou Holomua Marine Initiative Talk Story session this Sunday, July 12th in Waimea. The goal of the session is to gather input from community members, particularly fishers and other voices that may have been underrepresented during 7 previous sessions held in May. Feedback from the meeting will help shape future marine resource management decisions and guide the formation of a Hawaii Island navigation team focused on sustainable fisheries and healthy reefs. In other news, Hawaii will become the first state in the nation to ensure every eligible foster child, newborn through age 17, receives a funded tax-advantaged savings and investment account through a combination of federal funding and private philanthropic contributions. The initiative combines federal Section 530A, Fostering the Future accounts, with support from the Michael and Susan Dell Foundation and Stable Road Foundation, providing seed funding for all eligible foster youth regardless of age. State leaders say the program will help foster children build long-term financial assets for education, homeownership, entrepreneurship, and other future opportunities. Ohana family, for more news, log on to kwxx.com. Those are your news stories for this Aloha Monday. 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Right back into more music. Feel good news story, final one for this July 6th, about a son who surprised his dad with dream car he sold decades ago to support family. Family and friends, fans of Feel Good Island Music. It's Lopaka Roots now, KWXX.

Our good brother and friend, sending love across the continent to Lopaka Roots, Radio with Cousin Kuehu 935 family. We're already planning for August 29th, one night only. Ray Jr., the Grand Naniloa Hotel, and KWXX, that's us. We present Maoli live in concert at the Ho'olulu Complex in Hilo. Low ticket alert, by the way. Again, Saturday, August 29th, you're invited. We're stoked and excited. TMREvents.net for Maoli live in concert in Hilo, guaranteed to be another major rager. And straight into our final feel-good news story this 9 o'clock hour about a Father's Day surprise that reunited Daniel Allen with a car he'd given up decades earlier to help support his growing family. His youngest son, here's the full circle moment, his youngest son Shane Allen secretly found a 1969 Mustang Mach 1 that closely matched Daniel's original car and presented it to him during a Father's Day car show. How's that, son? Right on, brother Shane. Daniel had bought the original Mustang after returning home from multiple tours in Vietnam and drove it while dating his future wife, Diana. After the couple had six sons, he traded the two-door sports car. Yeah, a little bit small for a family of six, seven, eight. He traded the two-door sports car for a more practical vehicle, but Shane says his dad never stopped talking about it. Full circle moment here. So to pull off the surprise, Shane traded his own restored Mustang for the Mach 1. Wow. Had the seats reupholstered, repainted the hood, and finished the work just in time for Father's Day. Daniel approached the car while enjoying the recent car show and was shocked when his son handed him the keys to the Mach 1. Shane says he's grateful to be able to return both the car and the memories it brought back for his parents who recently celebrated their 56th wedding anniversary. Right there. Full circle moment. Proof to show that sacrifice always leaves room for bigger and better things. That's what we call making room for the future. If only you knew, yeah, what lies ahead of you and all of us. So that's why we share these feel-good news stories to combat the everyday news. Plus, sharing your good news throughout the week as well. At any time, you can call Kuehu phone and text lines at 808-296-5999. The music of the Manao Company and Words at Wait to wrap up our time together. Final stretch of the Luau. 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

KWXX 101.5, Kona 94.7, Hilo and Kau. Sad to say though, cousins, Ohana, our time together is coming to a close. 9:48, this Aloha Monday, July 6th. We never leave you empty. Cousin Kuehu here to remind you and share with you some words with weight. Today, a reminder that the sky is not the limit. We've heard that growing up, schmucky time, through school. The sky's the limit. Nah, the sky is not the limit. Your belief system is. The sky is not the limit. Your belief system is. Just a good reminder that take a moment, pause, breathe, do what you got to do and realize, yeah, that incredible moment when you, me, and we all realize that we've done so much, yet there's so much more to do. That realization, yeah? That we have Kuleana. We woke up to see a brand new day, especially on a Monday. Good remind us here. Yeah, the sky is not the limit. Your belief system is. Yeah. Not no can, but how can. How can we continue? Not from scratch, but from experience. How can we carry on in the legacy of our kupuna, our ancestors, whom shoulders we stand on, and all those that continue to support you, your circle, yeah, your loved ones, your friends, your family. Again, that incredible moment when you realize you've done so much, take that, use that as stepping stones to continue to move forward, to achieve those goals, to get what you got to done, get done, you know, this summer, ahead of another school year for our keiki o ka'aina. Yeah. Set goals for yourself. No need be large. Make sure they're attainable. Little checkpoints along the way. And before you know it, you realize, hey, I actually made it this far. I can keep going. Yeah. So if you needed to hear that this morning, today, this week, the rest of July, the rest of this summer season, that is for you. 9:50 all across Hawaii'i, live and direct in Hilo. That's where you'll find us at 1145 Kilauea Avenue, top floor Lanihau Professional Center, upstairs of KB Extreme this Saturday, July 11th, UFC 329, Holloway versus McGregor 2. 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Mahalo. Big shout out to Brother Calvin and the crew right here in Kona. KB Extreme, Hawaii's Entertainment Center. Big shout out to all of you and all the good news we continue to share. That'll be a new segment we incorporate throughout the mornings here together at the Luau. For now, we got to make way for G Cruz taking you through the rest of your mid-morning. KJ, Ka'ohu James this afternoon at 3 until tomorrow at 5 a.m. Cousin Kuehu sending you off into life.

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Wavy's latest there. We are KWXX, your Feel Good Island Music Station. Hope you had a great 4th of July weekend. 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Hope you enjoyed your 3-day weekend if you had one. We got all the best Feel Good Island music to get you through your work week here, through your manic Monday. 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

0: Love, we are KWXX, your Feel Good Island Music Station. July 6th, Monday, International Kissing Day today, National Fried Chicken Day. 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National Air Traffic Controllers Day, National Hand Roll Sushi Day, Virtually Hug a Virtual Assistant Day. 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It is Umbrella Cover Day as well. International Kissing Day. 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Give kisses. We got more Feel Good Island music. Right back, Ryan Hirooka and Strings after this.
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Here's the latest from the newsroom. Hawaii will become the first state in the nation to ensure every eligible foster child newborn through age 17 receives a funded tax advantage savings and investment account through a combination of federal funding and private philanthropic contributions. The initiative combines federal Section 530A Fostering the Future accounts with support from the Michael and Susan Dell Foundation and Stable Road Foundation, providing seed funding for all eligible foster youth regardless of age. State leaders say the program will help foster children build long-term financial assets for education, home ownership, entrepreneurship, and other future opportunities. The Hawaii Department of Land and Natural Resources is hosting an additional Hanahou Holomua Marine Initiative Talk Story session on July 12th in Waimea. The goal of the session is to gather input from community members, particularly fishers and other voices that may have been underrepresented during 7 previous sessions held in May. Feedback from the meeting will help shape future marine resource management decisions and guide the information of a Hawaii Island navigation team focused on sustainable fisheries and healthy reefs. The U.S. Justice Department and 17 states have reached settlement agreements with 3 major egg producers over allegations of that the companies legally colluded in a multi-year scheme to raise prices. The companies Calmaine Foods, Orsova, and Hickam's Egg Ranch are accused of colluding between June 2022 and March of 2025 to inflate egg prices. To resolve the state's claims, the settlements require the companies to collectively pay $3.3 million and donate 53 million eggs. They must also adopt antitrust compliance programs and stop communicating with competitors about pricing. The settlements still require court approval. Critics criticize the terms, saying they're too lenient. A Grand Canyon River rafting guide who aimed to become the first American woman to row across the Mid-Pacific solo has completed a record-breaking journey from California to Hawaii. Local media report hundreds gathered to cheer on Kelsey Fendler as she pulled into Honolulu Harbor on Friday night after nearly a month and a half at sea. Fendler appears to have broken both the previous woman's speed record as well as the men's speed record for the crossing. That is according to records maintained by the organization that adjudicates ocean

following achievements for Guinness World Records. With the integrity of FIFA and the World Cup under attack from European soccer leaders, FIFA President Gianni Infantino acknowledged taking a call from President Donald Trump before U.S. forward Florin Balogun was cleared to play against Belgium. Later today, Balogun was issued a red card in the U.S. match versus Bosnia-Herzegovina last week, resulting in a suspension for the Belgium contest. Trump called Infantino after the game with Bosnia to plead his case to overturn the call, and FIFA lifted the suspension on Sunday. That prompted a day off field fur at the World Cup. President Donald Trump has rung the opening bells for the New York Stock Exchange and the NASDAQ from the Oval Office. It's a symbolic act that reflects how Trump has increasingly tied his presidency to the stock market. Trump said today, after formally launching the start of trading, he thinks the market's going to go through the roof. High inflation has hurt Trump's popularity, so the Republican president has tried to get more Americans to focus on their 401k investments as the November midterm elections draw closer. Today's event was aimed to promote the launch of Trump accounts to give kids access to investing. And finally, Taylor Swift and Travis Kelce tied the knot at Madison Square Garden. Comedian Adam Sandler officiated the star-studded event, which included a number of celebrity guests. According to reports, Swift wore Cartier jewelry and both wore outfits by Christian Dior Haute Couture. Celebrities and fans alike have rushed to celebrate the couple's marriage, with Dolly Parton even joking about their future children. Taking a look at your weather, got that online at KWXX.com. East Hawaii, mix of sun and clouds, so with afternoon showers moving in. Trades 10 to 20 miles per hour. Cloudy with showers tonight. Trades 5 to 10. Lows near 69. West Hawaii, mix of sun and clouds today. Trades 10 to 15 miles per hour. Some clouds tonight. Trades 10 to 15. Lows near 75 degrees. Currently a few clouds, 85 in Kailua Kona. Mostly cloudy, 80 degrees in Hilo. And the schedule for the World Cup, we're into the round of 16 now, so Portugal and Spain happening right now. Portugal and Spain, USA and Belgium, that happens today, 2 o'clock. 2 o'clock. 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

0: Caval, Never Gonna Give. 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Special guest Jenny Yim. 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Seven Sons back on Hawaii Island. We'll be right back. Naleo, Pili Mehana, and Tanel after this.
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0: You got Janelle and Fiona there. I'm in love. We are KWXX, your feel-good island music station. You know, tickets are going real quick for Tamua and his Das Hau tour. You got him in Kona coming up at the Outrigger Kona Resort and Spa this Sunday, July 12th, 8 p.m. Hilo going to be July 25th, 9:30 at the Grand Honolulu Crown Room. 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For Tamua and his Das Hau tour. We'll be right back. Ekolu and the Green after this.
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2: Aloha, this is Stan Lawrence from Orchid Land Surf Shop, reporting from Hilo Bay with a Doc Hine KWXX island-wide surf update this Monday, July 6. And small craft advisories are in effect for all Hawaiian waters exposed to the easterly trade winds of 15 to 25 knots. Surf here on the northeast shore is 3 to 5 feet. Beach breaks and points up Hamakua and North Kohala, 3 to 5 feet. The northwest is flat. Southwest shore's got that south swell at 4 to 6 feet, and the southeast shore also 4 to 6 feet. A 0.9 low tide, 12:48 today. A 2.0 high tide, 7:15 this evening. Your sunset, 7:03. Tomorrow's sunrise, 5:47 a.m. And Orchid Land Surf is open today till 5 p.m. Have a great Monday. That's the Doc Hine Orchid Land Surf Update. 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
1: We're getting reports of a major backed up traffic on Queen Ka'ahumanu Highway, a vehicle accident on the Kona bound lanes. And this is from the Mauna Beach Resort Hapuna entrance all the way to the Kauai High turnoff there. So if you're trying to get onto Queen Ka'ahumanu Highway from, you know, that whole area from Kauai High, might need to go up to Waimea and then cut across on the upper road to get, you know, into Kailua Kona or into Waikoloa. Major backed up traffic on Queen Ka'ahumanu Highway, right near the Mauna Kea and Hapuna Beach entrances there, and the traffic backing all the way up to the turnoff from Kauai High there. So heads up on that. Our 11 o'clock hours, we get you into your 11 o'clock hour, 11:03 here, all brought to you by Mio's Restaurant and Izakaya Bar in Hilo. 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

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It's all coming up this weekend, Saturday, July 11th. 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Last sip of summer on KWXX.

0: Catch a Fire, a love letter. We are KWXX, your Feel Good Island Music Station. Coming up, we got your crazy real-world headline. Now listen to this. Scientists build a fully synthetic life form that can eat and reproduce. Fully synthetic. This is not AI. No. This is different. 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Full story all coming up here. We'll talk about it. We'll be right back. Music from Ho'onu'a and JKP after this.
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All with our news this hour. Here's the latest from the newsroom. Hawaii will become the first state in the nation to ensure every eligible foster child newborn through age 17 receives a funded tax advantage savings and investment account through a combination of federal funding and private philanthropic contributions. The initiative combines federal Section 530A Fostering the Future accounts with support from the Michael and Susan Dell Foundation and Stable Road Foundation, providing seed funding for all eligible foster youth regardless of age. State leaders say the program will help foster children build long-term financial assets for education, home ownership, entrepreneurship, and other future opportunities. The Hawaii Department of Land and Natural Resources is hosting an additional Hanahou Holomua Marine Initiative Talk Story session on July 12th in Waimea. The goal of the session is to gather input from community members, particularly fishers and other voices that may have been underrepresented during 7 previous sessions held in May. Feedback from the meeting will help shape future marine resource management decisions and guide the information of a Hawaii Island navigation team focused on sustainable fisheries and healthy reefs. The U.S. Justice Department and 17 states have reached settlement agreements with 3 major egg producers over allegations of that the companies legally colluded in a multi-year scheme to raise prices. The companies Calmaine Foods, Versova, and Hickam's Egg Ranch are accused of colluding between June 2022 and March of 2025 to inflate egg prices. To resolve the state's claims, the settlements require the companies to collectively pay $3.3 million and donate 53 million eggs. They must also adopt antitrust compliance programs and stop communicating with competitors about pricing. The settlements still require court approval. Critics criticize the terms, saying they're too lenient. A Grand Canyon River rafting guide who aimed to become the first American woman to row across the Mid-Pacific solo has completed a record-breaking journey from California to Hawaii. Local media report hundreds gathered to cheer on Kelsey Fendler as she pulled into Honolulu Harbor on Friday night after nearly a month and a half at sea. Fendler appears to have broken both the previous woman's speed record as well as the men's speed record for the crossing. That is according to records maintained by the organization that adjudicates ocean rowing achievements for Guinness World Records. With the integrity of FIFA and the World Cup under attack from European soccer leaders, FIFA president Gianni Infantino acknowledged taking a call from President Donald Trump before U.S. forward Florin Balogun was cleared to play against Belgium. Later today, Balogun was issued a red card in the U.S. match versus Bosnia-Herzegovina last week, resulting in a suspension for the Belgium contest. Trump called Infantino after the game with Bosnia to plead his case to overturn the call, and FIFA lifted the suspension on Sunday. That prompted a day off field for at the World Cup. President Donald Trump has rung the opening bells for the New York Stock Exchange and the NASDAQ from the Oval Office. It's a symbolic act that reflects how Trump has increasingly tied his presidency to the stock market. Trump said today after formally launching the start of trading, he thinks the market's going to go through the roof. High inflation has hurt Trump's popularity, so the Republican president has tried to get more Americans to focus on their 401k investments as the November midterm elections draw closer. Today's event was aimed to promote the launch of Trump accounts to give kids access to investing. And finally, Taylor Swift and Travis Kelce tied the knot at Madison Square Garden. Comedian Adam Sandler officiated the star-studded event, which included a number of celebrity guests. According to reports, Swift wore Cartier jewelry and both wore outfits by Christian Dior Haute Couture. Celebrities and fans alike have rushed to celebrate the couple's marriage, with Dolly Parton even joking about their future children. Taking a look at your weather, got that available all at KWXX.com. We got going on all in West Hawaii, mix of sun and clouds throughout the day. Trades 10 to 15 miles per hour. Some clouds tonight, trades 10 to 15, lows near 75. In East Hawaii, mix of sun and clouds with afternoon showers moving in. Trades 10 to 20 miles per hour through the day. Cloudy with showers tonight, trades 5 to 10, lows near 69 degrees.

degrees. Currently, we got 85 degrees, fair skies in Kailua Kona, and partly cloudy, 81 in Hilo. 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

0: J-Bug there. 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

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Kolohe Kai and the Steppas taking you into your lunch hour after this.

0: It. 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
2: Aloha, this is Stan Lawrence from Orchid Land Surf Shop, reporting from Hilo Bay with the Doc Hine, KWXX, island-wide surf update this Monday, July 6. And small craft advisories are in effect for all Hawaiian waters exposed to the easterly trade winds of 15 to 25 knots. Surf here on the northeast shore is 3 to 5 feet. Beach breaks and points up Hamakua and North Kohala, 3 to 5 feet. The northwest is flat. Southwest shore's got that south swell at 4 to 6 feet, and the southeast shore also 4 to 6 feet. A 0.9 low tide, 12:48 today. A 2.0 high tide, 7:15 this evening. Your sunset, 7:03. Tomorrow's sunrise, 5:47 a.m. And Orchid Land Surf is open today till 5 p.m. Have a great Monday. That's the Doc Hine Orchid Land Surf Update. 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

0: Rounding out your 11 o'clock hour with the Steppas Rub-A-Dub. And you know what? 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

Voice of Randy Lorenzo with the Peter Moon Band there, Ballad of Ke'ava'iki. We are KWXX, getting you set for Kalohe Fest. That's just around the corner, not this weekend, but next week, Saturday and Sunday, the Hilo Drag Strip. 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Coming up at the Hilo Drag Strip next week, July 18th and 19th. We'll be right back. More Feel Good Island music taking you through your lunch hour. We'll be right back with Fiji after this.

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0: I'm Janae Capella, State Representative for House District 5. I was born and raised here, and as the only Native Hawaiian in this race, I know when I walk my district, my kupuna walk with me. 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

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Here's

Com. Here's the latest from the newsroom. Hawaii will become the first state in the nation to ensure every eligible foster child newborn through age 17 receives a funded tax advantage savings and investment account through a combination of federal funding and private philanthropic contributions. The initiative combines federal Section 530A Fostering the Future accounts with support from the Michael and Susan Dell Foundation and Stable Road Foundation, providing seed funding for all eligible foster youth regardless of age. State leaders say the program will help foster children build long-term financial assets for education, home ownership, entrepreneurship, and other future opportunities. The Hawaii Department of Land and Natural Resources is hosting an additional Hanahou Holomua Marine Initiative Talk Story session on July 12th in Waimea. The goal of the session is to gather input from community members, particularly fishers and other voices that may have been underrepresented during seven previous sessions held in May. Feedback from the meeting will help shape future marine resource management decisions and guide the information of a Hawaii Island navigation team focused on sustainable fisheries and healthy reefs. The U.S. Justice Department and 17 states have reached settlement agreements with three major egg producers over allegations of that the companies legally colluded in a multi-year scheme to raise prices. The companies Calmaine Foods, Versova, and Hickam's Egg Ranch are accused of colluding between June 2022 and March of 2025 to inflate egg prices. To resolve the state's claims, the settlements require the companies to collectively pay $3.3 million and donate 53 million eggs. They must also adopt antitrust compliance programs and stop communicating with competitors about pricing. The settlements still require court approval. Critics criticize the terms, saying they're too lenient. A Grand Canyon River rafting guide who aimed to become the first American woman to row across the Mid-Pacific solo has completed a record-breaking journey from California to Hawaii. Local media report hundreds gathered to cheer on Kelsey Fendler as she pulled into Honolulu Harbor on Friday night. After nearly a month and a half at sea, Fendler appears to have broken both the previous woman's speed record as well as the men's speed record for the crossing. That is according to records maintained by the organization that adjudicates ocean rowing achievements for Guinness World Records. With the integrity of FIFA and the World Cup under attack from European soccer leaders, FIFA president Gianni Infantino acknowledged taking a call from President Donald Trump before U.S. forward Florin Balogun was cleared to play against Belgium. Later today, Balogun was issued a red card in the U.S. match versus Bosnia-Herzegovina last week, resulting in a suspension for the Belgium contest. Trump called Infantino after the game with Bosnia to plead his case to overturn the call, and FIFA lifted the suspension on Sunday. That prompted a day off field fur at the World Cup. President Donald Trump has rung the opening bells for the New York Stock Exchange and the NASDAQ from the Oval Office. It's a symbolic act that reflects how Trump has increasingly tied his presidency to the stock market. Trump said today after formally launching the start of trading, he thinks the market's going to go through the roof. High inflation has hurt Trump's popularity, so the Republican president has tried to get more Americans to focus on their 401k investments as the November midterm elections draw closer. Today's event was aimed to promote the launch of Trump accounts to give kids access to investing. And finally, Taylor Swift and Travis Kelce tied the knot at Madison Square Garden. Comedian Adam Sandler officiated the star-studded event, which included a number of celebrity guests. According to reports, Swift wore Cartier jewelry and both wore outfits by Christian Dior Haute Couture. Celebrities and fans alike have rushed to celebrate the couple's marriage, with Dolly Parton even joking about their future children. Taking a look at your weather, got that online at KWXX.com. East Hawaii, mix of sun and clouds with afternoon showers. We got moving in today, trades 10 to 20 miles per hour. We got going on tonight, cloudy with showers. You got trades 5 to 10 miles per hour tonight, and lows near 69 degrees. West Hawaii, mix of sun and clouds throughout the day, trades 10 to 15 miles per hour. Some clouds expected tonight, trades 10 to 15 miles per hour, and lows near 75. Fair skies, 86 in Kailua Kona, and fair skies, 82 in Hilo. 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

Oh, it's Brada Walta, Sweet Lady of Waiahole there. Actually, a song about a real woman that used to sit on the side of the road in Waiahole and sell all of her produce there. We're getting ready for Ray Jr.'s Major Rager with Maoli, all at the Grand Aniloa Hotel in KWXX. 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Going to guaranteed to be another Major Rager event. 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
2: Aloha, this is Stan Lawrence from Orchid Land Surf Shop, reporting from Hilo Bay with the Doc Hine KWXX island-wide surf update this Monday, July 6. And small craft advisories are in effect for all Hawaiian waters exposed to the easterly trade winds of 15 to 25 knots. Surf here on the northeast shore is 3 to 5 feet. Beach breaks and points up Hamakua and North Kohala, 3 to 5 feet. The northwest is flat. Southwest shore's got that south swell at 4 to 6 feet, and the southeast shore also 4 to 6 feet. A 0.9 low tide, 12:48 today, a 2.0 high tide, 7:15 this evening. Your sunset, 7:03, tomorrow's sunrise, 5:47 a.m. And Orchid Land Surf is open today till 5 p.m. Have a great Monday. That's the Doc Hine Orchid Land Surf Update. 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

0: UB40 with Gilly G there. 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We'll be right back, Molino and Ekolu. Right after this.
1: 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I'll be back tomorrow to make an Akamai winner out of you. 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

It's a Kolu, Don't Worry, Just Dance. Coming up today, some new music here for you. Let's check it out. All in your top five at five.

0: Tune in for that, all in your top five at five today, all with Ko'ohu James. Right now, news update with Ko'ohu James. Speaking of that guy, all brought to you by Spectrum. 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
1: In the newsroom, I'm Ko'ohu James. The Hawaii Department of Land and Natural Resources is hosting an additional Hanaho Holomua Marine Initiative Talk Story session on July 12th in Waimea. The goal of the session is to gather input from community members, particularly fishers and other voices that may have been underrepresented during the seven previous sessions held in May. Feedback from the meeting will help shape future marine resource management decisions and guide the formation of a Hawaii Island Navigation Team focused on sustainable fisheries and healthy reefs. Hawaii will become the first state in the nation to ensure every eligible foster child, newborn through age 17, receives a funded tax-advantaged savings and investment account through a combination of federal funding and private contributions. The initiative combines the federal Fostering the Future accounts with support from the Michael and Susan Dell Foundation and Stable Road Foundation, providing seed funding for all eligible foster youth regardless of age. State leaders say the program will help foster children build long-term financial assets for education, home ownership, entrepreneurship, and other future opportunities. And Russia has launched a massive missile and drone attack on Ukraine, killing at least 22 people. The assault highlights gaps in Ukraine's air defenses, particularly the need for more U.S.-made Patriot interceptor missiles. 15 people were killed Monday in Kyiv, Russia's main target, while six others were killed in the wider region surrounding the capital. Ukrainian President Volodymyr Zelensky is expected to address the issue at a NATO summit this week in Turkey. The attack follows a deadly strike Thursday on Kyiv. Ukraine's Air Force reports that all 29 ballistic missiles hit their targets, underscoring the urgent need for more defense support. In the newsroom, I'm Ko'ohu James.
0: Thanks, KJ, for that. Taking a look at your forecast here for tonight. We got going on in West Hawaii some clouds, trades 10 to 15 miles per hour, lows near 75. East Hawaii cloudy with showers, trades 5 to 10. Lows near 69 degrees tonight. You can always find that at kwxx.com. Fair skies, 86 in Kailua Kona. And in Hilo Town, mostly cloudy skies, 82 in Hilo. 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That's Life Unlimited. That's Spectrum. 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Izzy Dutro and Kyle Strings. 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

0: Love, Soul Free. 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

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Scientists build a fully synthetic life form that can eat and reproduce, apparently. Scientists say they have built a synthetic cell that can eat, grow, and reproduce all from non-living chemical parts. A first in history. The team at the University of Minnesota calls their creation Spud Cell and says it is the first synthetic cell with a complete life cycle, able to grow, copy its genome, divide, and compete across several generations. Team lead Kate

Aramala said they replicated in chemistry what was once only possible in biology, proving that the basic functions of life do not need some mysterious spark. The work could open a new era of biotech with engineered organisms built from scratch to do specific jobs, from fighting cancer to capturing carbon. Still, SpudCell is very primitive, closest to a simple bacterium, and made of just 150 to 200 molecules compared to the billions in a natural cell. Aramala called it an incredible wimpy organism that does little more than eat and occasionally make a daughter cell. It needs to be fed and kept warm to divide once every 12 hours. Experts are split on whether it counts as true life, but many agree it is a major step forward. Scientists build a fully synthetic life form that can eat and reproduce. Crazy. 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We'll be right back. More Feel Good Island music, Wavy, and Leva right after this.

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0: Hawaii Island, the fentanyl crisis is closer than many people realize. Our island averages one overdose death every 8 days. Data shows that opioids, including fentanyl, are driving the increase in accidental deaths across Hawaii. Fentanyl is powerful. It can be hidden in counterfeit pills and other illegal drugs. A pill that looks legitimate may contain a deadly dose.
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3: Aloha, this is Stan Lawrence from Orchid Land Surf Shop, reporting from Hilo Bay with the Doc Hine KWXX Island-Wide Surf Update this Monday, July 6. And small craft advisories are in effect for all Hawaiian waters exposed to the easterly trade winds of 15 to 25 knots. Surf here on the northeast shore is 3 to 5 feet. Beach breaks and points up Hamakua and North Kohala, 3 to 5 feet. The northwest is flat. Southwest shore's got that south swell at 4 to 6 feet, and the southeast shore also 4 to 6 feet. A 0.9 low tide, 12:48 today. A 2.0 high tide, 7:15 this evening. Your sunset, 7:03. Tomorrow's sunrise, 5:47 a.m. And Orchid Land Surf is open today till 5 p.m. Have a great Monday. That's the Doc Hine Orchid Land Surf Update. 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